0: 3G Fire Police, come on to any Fire Police.
1: Go ahead.
0: Yeah, I gotta go up on the other end from you with another Fire Police. We're gonna shut that road off up there on the end.
1: What would you like me to do, Rob?
0: For right now, I think we need you and the radio at the location you're at.
1: Will do, I'll take that.

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0: 640-718. Go ahead. 17 has 701 contact me when you have a second. Got it. Arriving Lewis County General.
1: 3340, ambulance, you're at Lewis County General, 3308.

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Coverage isn't great, but I'm next to him now. Advise of my contact at 717. She's on her way in. 728 volunteered to come at 2 if we need more people on the scene. Just have to advise me. 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

0: 我喜欢听你。This is SQ, listening for SQ. I have a request for you to respond. 5310 Z Street, Costa Palin Street, in front of me. Southerly mail, phone call, equipment transport to the hospital. 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I have a request for you to respond. 5310 Z Street, Costa Palin Street, in front of an elderly male, phone call. No injury, requesting transport to the hospital.
1: This is Knowledge.
0: 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Please don't forget.

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0: 718640. 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If you still have service, could you contact 717, have her go to Lewis County General? 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
2: One call, 3 4 4 4 4 4 4 4 4 4 4 4 4 4 4 4 4 4 4 4 4 4 4 4 4 4 4 4 4 4 4 4 4 4 4 4 4 4 4 4 4 4 4 4 4 4 4 4 4 4 4 4 4 4 4 4 4 4 4 4 4 4 4 4 4 4 4 4 4 4 4 4 4 4 4 4 4 4 4 4 4 4 4 4 4 4 4 4 4 4 4 4 4 4 4 4 4 4 4 4 4 4 4 4 4 4 4 4 4 4 4 4 4 4 4 4 4 4 4 4 4 4 4 4 4 4 4 4 4 4 4 4 4 4 4 4 4 4 4 4 4 4 4 4 4 4 4 4 4 4 4 4 4 4 4 4 4 4 4 4 4 4 4 4 4 4 4 4 4 4 4 4 4 4 4 4 4 4 4 4 4 4 4 4 4 4 4

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0: Okay, Willie Mills 2 is clear, Lewis County General, we're turning out of service.
1: Go ahead, Dylan. County General.
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Who is this? 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
1: Lewis County General, 41.

0: 337, Roy, you can show me and clear from the hospital, back of service. 387, any vehicle south in Castle County? Any new holds?
1: 387. Heading for this call on a tree down in the roadway, state route 3, close to Top Hog, that road. He didn't like those people there cutting it up, but it's in it that they were all set. The message is check the area.
0: Copy that, I'll advise them.
1: Okay, thank you.

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I'm clear that stop in County. 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

S31-3GT, channel 2 south. Go ahead, Bob. You got your Fortuna boat here? Yep, done for it. We don't need a right away, but once those get there, we might want to have you guys go out and, there's two people going out. We're going to put a boomer on that car and try to keep those self-contained.

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0: Is the LSR still on scene on Marmon Road?
1: Please update negative.
0: Could you have them respond out here for removal of body?
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0: 33 Lewis.
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0: I found that street. It's going to be just north of Hogsback Road, heading towards Harrisville. It's not impeding the lane of traffic. It's just on the shoulder.
1: 33, 31, 31.

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0: 31 Lewis. Vehicle south of Sherwood Place, enemy 26 Steele Road. Call back. Vehicle south 56151 Mary Henry. 56151 NH. 326 Steele Road.
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1: This is Glenn.
0: 365-568-818. Repeating 365-568-818.
1: Okay.

0: 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Could you also run the BMW's RL, add that to the CAD as well?
1: 3-6.

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0: 1030, how does that line see you?
1: I'm coming through myself.
0: This is Dash 2, Turn and Fire. 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Reporting 3 down, blocking the entire roadway. 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

0: 717 Lewis. 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
0: Libby Hill with Ohio, John Henry Williams, 7736, JH, 7736, Stereo 26, near Smith.
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0: 36-21-48.

0: What's this, Vice Chair and Chief? 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
1: Pole number 9 is 41.

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1: New York plate, Lincoln Charles Mary, 2796, LCM 2796, add that please. Fire Police 1 to FC1. Yeah, I got two wreckers here, or two flatbeds. Have you got room for both of them down there?
2: Incredible.
1: 10-4, we'll send two.
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0: 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Are you available to speak with UPD?
1: Telephone, please.
0: Thank you so much. Dash 21, 21, 34.

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1: I'm going to get the other one now. I think it's just

0: 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Be advised, we've got down a Stern Highway Department in route to remove the tree from the roadway.
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7-2, 7-0-1, 7-0-1, 7-0-1, 7-0-1, 7-0-1, 7-0-1, 7-0-1, 7-0-1, 7-0-1, 7-0-1, 7-0-1, 7-0-1, 7-0-1, 7-0-1, 7-0-1, 7-0-1, 7-0-1, 7-0-1, 7-0-1, 7-0-1, 7-0-1, 7-0-1, 7-0-1, 7-0-1, 7-0-1, 7-0-1, 7-0-1, 7-0-1, 7-0-1, 7-0-1, 7-0-1, 7-0-1, 7-0-1, 7-0-1, 7-0-1, 7-0-1, 7-0-1, 7-0-1, 7-0-1, 7-0-1, 7-0-1, 7-0-1, 7-0-1, 7-0-1, 7-0-1, 7-0-1, 7-0-1, 7-0-1, 7-0-1, 7-0-1, 7-0-1, 7-0-1, 7-0-1, 7-

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1: Affirmative.
0: I don't have enough service right now. So I'm not calling back as soon as I do.
1: Please,
0: 640 Lewis. 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
1: 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My cell phone, please.
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0: I have a male father just recontacting the notification. He's requesting to speak with someone.
1: Can you take a number 701? I'll call him as soon as he clears here.
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0: Flight 41 to SC1. SC1. Yeah, you still want the roads closed?
1: Yeah, affirmative. We're going to need approximately 10 more minutes.
0: 10-4.
1: Okay.
0: 7 wireless in traffic.
2: It's 351.
1: There's a disabled vehicle at the first crossing road. Do you have a patrol in the area that can help sit with them? They have no lights or anything.
2: Are you thinking this is going to be on 12 or on first crossing?
1: It's going to be on Route 12, just south of first crossing. This is our intersection.
2: Thank you. Why are you doing?

0: 7055.
1: 4575. I'll be clear of the scene and I'll assist you
0: dancing. 5052. 1331. The disabled vehicle. It was crossing.
1: Thank you, 6400, I'm clear of the scene. I'm just north of White Falls. I can pop check it on my way through.
0: Thank you,
2: 2253. Yeah, I can see that way. Sure. Bye.
3: Dispatch,
0: 047.
3: Dispatch, 047. 7's going to be out of service for transfer from Lewis County General to St. Joe's.
0: St. Joe's is already out of service. I'm going to transport Lewis County General to St. Joe's.

0: 6406. I'm going to be. When you hear Lincoln Paul Tom 9520. No, PG 9520. The gray van is in the make travel.
1: Lincoln 2021.

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1: Three Chief. Schooner Van Dyke, they're going to need patrol to stand by until we're trying to steer to move it.
2: Three. 3-1-6-0, I'm coming by East Line 3rd Road right now. I'll sit on it. Just want to start close to people.
1: Copy. She's got somebody en route now from Winter Road Lots, and they should be here shortly.
2: Copy.

Bravo 5. Dispatch, Bravo Fire, Admiral Reed, request please respond 6627, Denver Ford Road, town of Watson, for a tree down on land across the road. Looking for Bravo Fire, have a request please respond 6627, Denver Ford Road, town of Watson, for a tree down on land across the road.

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0: Who's his bed? Lava ends in three in row.
1: Turn there, 3 feet,

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1: 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Holder Road up.
0: Oh, thank God.

0: Blues Dispatch, this is phone line bus truck. You're in mobile service, you're turning the quarters.
1: Well, I'm not sure if there's any quarters to make a deal.

0: Thank you, Lord.
1: I'll
0: be clear to see you on my field road in service.
1: Okay.

0: 7-0-1-6-4-0. Have a sister on the phone.
1: Lewis, can you take a number? I'm almost back to the office.
0: Okay, 7-0.

0: Model Chief to Lewis, show low units on green. Lava units are on scene.
1: Lava units on scene. If you could just advise what school or national grid?

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1: 7-1.
0: They have the PSV.
1: 14-2-14.
2: Good, Melissa. Just be advised, I don't think that's portable. Reception here, I'll be out of the car, Mr. Frank.
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0: is 7-1? I'm out of the entire lot with both vehicles. Sending mileage to 7169.
1: This is 3-3.

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0: Okay, 0-0.
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0: 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That's right.
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0: 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33-1. 33-1. 33-1. 33-1. 33-1. 33-1. 33-1. 33-1. 33-1. 33-1. 33-1. 33-1. 33-1. 33-1. 33-1. 33-1. 33-1. 33-1. 33-1. 33-1. 33-1. 33-1. 33-1. 33-1. 33-1. 33-1. 33-1. 33-1. 33-1. 33-1. 33-1. 33-1. 33-1. 33-1. 33-1. 33-1. 33-1. 33-1. 33-1. 33

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0: Being out from the CSB to Lewis County General with property.
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1: Who is that
0: calling today? Be clear of that NBC. Show me out of service on a tour.
1: Okay.

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1: 712 Kathy, it'll be an L, 126 on Shield.
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0: a flight to Grand Unity 836? The client is ambulance.
1: So I want to do copy.
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0: I'll be out with 31.
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0: 337, Lewis, vehicle stop here, passenger. 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
1: 42-645. What's up?
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0: 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There, Lewis. I'll be in service. 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
1: 37.
0: Yeah, with New York, Lincoln Union, Williams, 7194, then the 012 on the county line.
1: 37, 1812.

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0: Correction, Alabama. 19 Charles, 07 1 Charles. Gonna be right in front of Stuart's in Copenhagen.
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0: Yeah, we're Connecticut, BU53306. Going to be in front of Stewart in Gulf, Maine.
1: Is that E is in Edward or D is in David?
0: Boy Union.
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1: Yeah,

0: 之前飞的。
1: I'm from New York.
0: This is Richard K. Kenway, Richard.
1: Hey, Steve. Hi, Steve.

0: 37, I'll be clear of that traffic stop. I'm going to be tied on a vehicle complaint in town of Wilma. I'll try to come back to service.
1: 33, 37, 9:15.

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0: 614, I have a gentleman in the lobby inquiring as to getting a replacement boat certificate that he took from 704 6 years ago. He lost his certificate, but now he can replace it. How do you advise?
1: He's going to have to contact Mr. Leverker.
0: All right,

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0: 65091 Nora, Georgia. Repeating 65091 Nora, Georgia. I'll be 12 in Franklin Street.
1: No, I'm

0: contact him in Martinsburg, let him know there's a tree across the road on the Tabalt Road. It's going to be between Tabalt Corners and Houseville Gulf Road. It's partially blocking the roadway. It's passable, but it's in a lane of traffic.
1: I have a request in the lobby requesting to speak with the deputy in regards to the harassment that occurred on those previous road roads.
2: Copy, I'll be en route. You can advise me, it'll be a little bit. I'm on Osceola Road now.
1: Thank you.

0: 70 True Lewis.
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0: 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I can respond back to the PSP if need be, handle that harassment complaint.
1: Over. 26. 706, did you copy?
0: 706, thank you.

0: 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Is that your check?
1: Fine, okay.
0: Copy, both.
1: 9:40.

0: chased this vehicle several times in the area, just staring at the children. 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
1: 706, I copy. 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
0: I see no one on the plate, but it ain't yet.
2: Three, 3-3-5-6.

Blackboard at Washington East, registration, Lincoln, Seabrook, King, 8259 at Whitaker Park. I report

0: 33 to 70, thanks. 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
1: loud and clear. You sound better on fire than you did at all.
0: Copy.
1: Sir. 1364-951.
0: Ooh, so do you copy me on fire now?
1: Somewhat clear.
0: Copy.
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1: I'm clear of my complaint, Jeff. Is there anything in either post?
2: Negative.
1: Copy. I'm clear. In service.
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1: Loud and clear.
0: Copy, Bill.
1: 958.

0: 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I'll be out on Osceola or Cummins Road attempting that OP.
1: All right, 7069 58.

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0: If you could you get a hold of the trail coordinator, Jackie Mahoney, or Ryan Battles? We're on Lee Golf Road, town of Turin, probably at the upper part before the Snow Ridge Trail. There's a large tree obstructing the roof of the trail. You're not going to be able to get through. You're going to need a chainsaw.
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1: 10-1.
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0: 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I'm clear, back in service, negative results.
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0: 737, I attempted Parks and Rec. We are out of the office today due to the holiday. 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How do you advise?
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1: I'm going to be
0: trying to get in those cars. I'll drive them back to service.
1: Thank you, 10-20.

0: Chargers. Dispatcher to residence, respond for an ALS emergency, 5316 Clinton Street. 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Ball sizzling stroke. St. Louis County Junior Rescue, respond for an ALS emergency, 5316 Clinton Street. Elderly female, the person called.
1: This is 912.
2: Nine one two.
1: Nine one two, if you could respond 5316 Clinton Street, intersecting an ambulance. For this person calls, callers were uncooperative, not much information given, subject is not in her right mind.
2: 3-3.
1: 10-35.
3: Dispatch,
1: I'll check it out. 5.
3: What's the
0: roof stop, paramedic? 5, you're in the roof, 10-76.

0: 7-3-7-1. We were able to clear that log with the winch. We flagged it, still partially stuck to the trail. We flagged it, so county maintenance will should be able to see it. You can clear us back and set us.
1: Okay. 10-38.
0: Yeah, I don't want to look.
1: This is 9-1-2, 10-38.

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Those are 5-1-3. 5-2-5, be out in full, 10-5-0.

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0: 9-1-2-1.
1: Okay. I'll be clear from Clinton Street. She's in room 2.
0: Yeah.
1: Yeah.
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0: Copy.
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1: No, that's 2 year paramedic 1111. It's that down to the call.
0: Cancel the call to 3550 River Road. 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
1: Copy.
3: 8N648 to 737. I'm just getting down with you back. Do you want me to come down? I got the change call. I can probably cut those out if you want to hang tight and give me a hand.
2: Yeah, I'll leave mine, yeah. Because if not, they're going to probably start going through the farmer's cornfield.
3: Copy, I'm just coming down Birmingham Hill now. I'll be heading in that direction. If I come in from Norton Road, or can I come in farther south?

0: come down by the cops and just get on the railroad bed. I think we're south of Norton. I can't remember.
1: 6-4 copy, that you there, just love that. 2205.
2: Dispatch copy, direct 1120, 1.

0: 7664, I can meet you on North Road, do you right in.
1: I should be able to get down the street there with my truck, but it'd probably be easier. Yeah, I'll wait for you at North Road.

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0: 7021.
1: 7021.
0: I copy the welfare check here, so I'll be in room 26, Denmark.
1: 7142.
2: 37 was. I just had that guy in the car. I'm clear of that complaint, and Sheriff's down. I can start up towards that as well.
1: He's giving the welfare check 14336 to Maple Street. For your call stating that one of their employees did not show up for work today, which is unlike him not to call in if he's going to be late.
2: It was 14436 Maple.
1: 14336
3: Maple Street, heading
1: right down the corner of Elm Street at Blue House.
3: Copy, you can
1: pull
3: me in
1: the
3: Village of Perfect.
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0: Go ahead, 33. All right, my station, I can clear if you need a second car. I should be all set. You're the only car for Lavelle today, correct? That is correct. Crazy. I'll be all set. Southeast 1 James, just let me know. Your safety is paramount.

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1: 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Turn the copy.
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0: request for you make phone contact with a female subject currently with Preston. One's working in sort of a home. She's having difficulties in collecting her last paycheck. She's requesting assistance.
1: Very easy, y'all give her a call.
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0: clerk of that town utility back service.
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0: 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I'll be out on Maple Street.
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0: US 9-1-2.
1: Nine one two.
0: We've reported a 2-car property damage accident in the parking lot at Fast Track.
1: Breathing.
0: Oh, 29.

0: I'm clear the domestic injection. Is there anything pending? Copy. 702, are you all set? Copy. Clear in service, then.
1: 1235.

0: 7-0 to Wilson.
1: Recon 7-0,
0: you still both units clear back in service. That subject is all set. He just overslept.
1: Please,
0: 7-0, I have a arrest at complaint 102 18 26 Denmark. 7-0 to Lewis, I'm Church 3, Bill.
1: I believe affirmative. She wants her landlord, that's what that called, called and advised to stop driving by while she is packing and attempting to leave the residence.
0: I received all advisors. It's a public roadway. He can drive by.
1: I received call 41.

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0: 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I have a New York trailer plate, Charles King, 56305. Repeat, Charles King, 56305.
1: 56,

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0: 3D33, those vehicles, South Virginia. Virginia, Tom Henry George, 9201, repeating Tom Henry George, 9201. I'll be 12 in Canal Street.
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0: 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I'll be in room until advised otherwise.
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0: 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Both units will be clear. Back in service.
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0: to be out with Lincoln Zebra Tom 8686. Repeating, Lincoln Zebra Tom 8686. 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
0: 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You said some both.
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0: Gonna be tied on a suspicious complaint that came through Oneida in the town of Coma. All advice on back to service.
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birthday. Sergeant Bachelor, King, respond 696 George Street, Peabody Apartment, Department E, in the Edward 1. Home health nurse on scene, found a male sergeant laying face down, is conscious, not alert. Unknown trauma. It stated there is some damage to one of his arms. Breaking with a county prison rescue, respond 696 George Street, Peabody Apartment. Department E is at Edward 1. Home health nurse found a male subject laying face down. He is conscious. Bleeding from the fingertips. Possible injury to arm. Not alert.

0: Wilmer Patrol. We have EGR Barber on the line, 6926 George Street, Equalview Apartment.
1: Seven zero two Lewis. I'm 26 near 410 Albiro.
0: Thank you, 1428.
1: Seven one nine Lewis. I'm 812 near Canal Road, being route as well.
0: 1428.

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1: Copy.
2: Delta 5-1.
1: Delta 5-1, this is LC. We have the caller 5-1 starting in ATR at this time.
2: Thank you.
1: Okay, Colgan Fire.

0: 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To respond 6926 George Street, Peopleview Apartments, unresponsive 70-year-old male. Alpha is on the way as well as patrols. Looking for Krogan, fire, CAD responders requested. 6926 George Street, Peopleview Apartments, 70-year-old male, unresponsive, keep your own progress.
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0: Copy, I'll put you in at 1430.

0: 7-0-7-1-9,
1: just be advised, CPR is in progress. There's
0: multiple people on scene right now.
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1: Thank you.
0: New York, Lincoln, John, Sam, 7506. I'll be East Main Street, James Street, Portland.
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1: 2.
0: 3 Harrisville, Chief. He requested us to respond to the Harrisville patient for standby. Engine 2, Tanker 1 out of 7.
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0: I'm clear of that suspicious in Jefferson. I'm going to be tied on an escort in Jefferson. I'll advise on a back service.
1: Wait, 8. 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
0: 33300 to 38L, caller states he currently resides in Ruston, however, he has his station takeoff at 4 o'clock in Fort Lyon. He's requesting a phone call of the information.
1: Roger.
0: Roger.

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1: 706.
0: 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I'll handle 40L.
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0: Second Charles Jones, Port Line in Bowlville, First Charles Constable, Los Angeles, and Rescue. Respond 3631 River Road, Linesdale, crosses at Murphy Road and Burt Shanny Road, 15 canal, difficulty breathing. Repeating for Lewis County, crosses Second Charles Port Line in Bowlville, First Charles Constable, and Lewis County, Search and Rescue. Respond 3631 River Road, Linesdale, crosses of Murphy Shanny Road and Murphy Road, 15 canal, difficulty breathing.
1: Dispatch,
0: I'll pass you. Dispatch, I'll
1: 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I'll
0: pass you, send me out, paramedic. I'll pass you in road 1537.

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1: 3-2-7.
0: I'm clear that escort. I'm going to be en route to a domestic, physical domestic in the village Carthage. I'll advise them back to service.
1: 13-3-2-7, 13-37.

0: encouraging. There's a detective car due to respond to the intersection of Bank Street at Gate Road 12 on Crowan. That reported a 50-year-old female coming out of response to an unknown problem. Repeating Willow County Search and Rescue, respond to the intersection of Main Street and Gate Road 12 on Crowan. Have a female carrying her 50, unknown problem, becoming unresponsive.
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0: Alpha 5 on.
1: Alpha 5, regarding the female, she was located at a lawnmower or near a lawnmower. Passerbys believe at one point her leg had been pinned. There is no outward cut, but she's not responding to them verbally due to the pain.
0: I was disregarded for that domestic adjustment. Is there anything pending in either post?
1: Be advised, please dispatch from the Lewis County Search and Rescue to the intersection of Bank Street, State Route 812 for an unknown problem. Passerby found a female in a lawnmower. They believe at one point that her leg was caught under the lawnmower. There's no outward cut. However, she's not responding to them due to pain.
0: Copy, I can start that way. Where was the cross on 812?
1: Bank Street and State Route 812. And I'll turn to the 5.
0: Can we do an all call for a crew to backfill base?
1: Sir, trying to see you all call. 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Repeating Lewis County Search and Rescue all members need to respond to your station for backfill.
2: Lewis, what do you got?
1: The female subject was located on Main Street in State Route 12. Not responding to passerby, they believe that she might have gotten her leg caught under a lawnmower, however, there is no external injury. Not responding to them due to pain level.
2: Are you saved? 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

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ETA 04. Thank you.

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1: ALS, are you your paramedic, correct?
0: True.
1: Well,
0: we'll be back in service. Thank you.

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0: 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Okay, I will continue to attempt to make contact.
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0: we got a loose connection, General. 5, we got a loose connection, General. 1624.

0: Roger, we will show out.
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0: You can close out 38 hours and clear that. I'm finding your cafe. I can back him if he needs another unit.
1: 3833. This review is a cat. But it's not the same at this time. However, they are unable to locate
0: her. Roger, of course. I believe she's on scene. I'm walking down the river towards her now, I believe.
1: Copy.
0: Bridger.

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2: Lewis. I'm clear of back in service.

0: 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I'll be in service rooms 1 and 2.
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0: 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I'm out of service on a tour.
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Engine 62 Review 48L, having missing juvenile from Water Street. The mother is currently at Memorial Park. To be a Blue Ford Explorer out of the station. Thank you. 1921.

0: 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Brent,
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0: 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Hotel Fairfax.

0: 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Change that to play on our place.
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0: You can have me to zone 3 and 4 for a major.
1: Thank you, 719.

0: 33 Lewis. Maxwell, 30 on 31 out of service, 20 service.
1: Thank you, 33, 3, 3, 3, 3, 3, 3, 3, 3, 3, 3, 3, 3, 3, 3, 3, 3, 3, 3, 3, 3, 3, 3, 3, 3, 3, 3, 3, 3, 3, 3, 3, 3, 3, 3, 3, 3, 3, 3, 3, 3, 3, 3, 3, 3, 3, 3, 3, 3, 3, 3, 3, 3, 3, 3, 3, 3, 3, 3, 3, 3, 3, 3, 3, 3, 3, 3, 3, 3, 3, 3, 3, 3, 3, 3, 3, 3, 3, 3, 3, 3, 3, 3, 3, 3, 3, 3, 3, 3, 3, 3, 3, 3, 3, 3, 3, 3, 3, 3, 3, 3, 3, 3, 3, 3, 3, 3, 3, 3, 3, 3, 3, 3, 3, 3, 3, 3, 3, 3, 3, 3, 3,

0: Well, let's go into the
1: house,
0: status check.

In service 452, 453, Florida 0273.

0: 来说的话，Please notify WDOT, Premium South Stage 3 of the Spinals, knocked over from us, I've already notified the village about their damage, and I'll be back on the listing platform.
1: This evening,

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1: Respond 9455 East Road. 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Receiving for Lewis County Respond 9455 East Road. 70-year-old female believes that she has MRSA. 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Conscious, limp, breathing normally.

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0: Two zero out BLS.
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1: Dispatch on hold for 2.
0: Two something.
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1: Excuse me, Ty, just got.

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0: Affirmative.
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0: be there to the hall momentarily. Lewis dispatch, turn driver in reverse to the hall.
1: Turn acknowledging with a full crew. Just be advised, the caller did not want blinker clearance.
0: Turn copy.
1: Please

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1: Dispatch, thank you.
0: Two is clear, back in service.
1: Back in service,

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1: 05.
0: Last version.
1: 02905, thank you for 2000. This is back to Portland Fire. I'm about to respond. 3468 Kelby Town Road, Town of Wyden, close across Davis Bridge Road. I report on a branch that fell on the power line. It's now caught on fire. And by other structures. Repeating for Portland Fire, have a request on 3468 Kelby Town Road from the town line and close across Davis Bridge Road. I report on a branch that fell on the power line. They catch on fire. And by other structures. This is

0: this is Echo, Frontline Chief. Have you heard from Unplanned Manpower? Would you like to read home?
1: I should be off that dispatch, thank you.
0: Frontline Chief,